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But the gates of Eden will ever be closed for those conquistadors who are only hungry for power and might. Because the real El Dorado isn't made out of diamonds and gold. It's the immortal.

And I touched your face, narcotic mindful haze, Mary Jane. And I called your name like an addicted to cocaine, called for

0: RTL.
1: Für noch mehr Sommerfeeling.
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